0: Anything except just getting high.
1: De la clase trabajadora de Ohio a la élite de Estados Unidos. 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
6: I said, you're going to be the president of the United States.
7: Hey, everybody. J.D. Vance here.
1: J.D. Vance, el hombre después de Trump. A partir del 6 de agosto, en DW.